0: Hi, everybody. 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
1: This next.

That was Lifeheart by Milena Cole. That's a record that just came out this year in May, and it's really good and really interesting, very layered. And before that, you heard English Party by Neurose de Steel. That's off of My Skyscraper. It's a super interesting record. Neurose de Steel was working in the 80s, kind of alongside Arthur Russell and in that sort of like downtown scene. And so some of his earlier work had been found and released on this record label called Ulyssa about a couple of years ago. And since then, he has now become very popular, and his whole record that was made in the 80s has now been released this June. And it's really good and really interesting, and I'm really glad he's getting the attention that he's getting. Anyway, here is People Get Real by Saint Etienne.

You just heard Bizarre Love Triangle. That's a cover of the New Order song, it's by Even As We Speak, which came out in 86. Before that was God Made Me by The Sundays. Great song. I've been listening to this album so much recently. I feel like it's something I should have been into earlier in my life, but I'm into it now. And then before that was My Chair by Racecourse. This is a band out of Santa Cruz that is kind of blowing up right now. They're on tour with Dutch Interior, and that record came out in December of last year. And before that was Blue Nile by Alice Coltrane, classic off of 96 Ta the El Daoud. And you're about to hear Nothing Better by the Postal Service.

That was Don't Forget About Me by Arthur Russell. That's off of Love Is Overtaking Me. This is WRBC 91.5 FM radio. I'm Kira. This is my first show of the semester, which is really exciting. Before the Arthur Russell, I played Married with Children by Oasis, Chicago, New York by the Isler Set, Hurting Each Other by the Carpenters. I actually found that song through a song that samples it called No One in the World by Locust, which is kind of a late 90s house track, which is really different, but just as good. And before that was Juxtaposed with You by Super Furry Animals. I only have one song left tonight, and that is going to be Is This Music by Teenage Fan Club. Enjoy and have a good night, everyone.

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told me to. They say, son, it's gonna all catch up with you if you don't stop your drinking and gambling, staying up all night. You're just living in a fool's paradise.

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0: 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I've been really trying, baby. Trying to hold back this feeling for so long. Let's get it on.
1: A single ember from a wildfire can travel over a mile. It can ignite and destroy your home and even your community. To that ember,

something now. 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So, you know, I usually don't do it, but it worked last night, so maybe it'll work tonight. The name of the song is Sugar Mountain. I don't know if you ever heard it. It wasn't on any albums or anything. The reason that it wasn't on any albums is because I didn't particularly like it very much. No, that's not true. How can I say that about my own little creation? Well, I wrote it 5 years ago, when I was on my 20th birthday. And I don't feel the same way about a lot of things now as I did then. So I'm, you know, I'd feel better if you sort of sang along with me, just to sort of make myself less conspicuous. 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

0: 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Hi there, I'm Robo DJ. If you like my body and you think I'm sexy, come on sugar, let me know.
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1: Ah! 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

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This is WRBC Lewiston. Yo ho, and up I rises. Yo ho, and up I rises. Early in the morning.

0: 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Are you a bad fish too?
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I'm Robo DJ, let us boogie.

And two, I'm just like him and the same as you. 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I ain't different than anyone. They don't use to talk to me. It's just the same as talking to you. I was shadow boxing early in the day. I figured I was ready for Cassius Clay. I said, fee, fi, fo, fum, Cassius Clay, here I come. 26, 27, 28, 29, gonna make your face look just like mine.

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0: I'm at the sorority sister's home. 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I'm gonna grow my hair down to my feet so strange, so I look like a walking mountain range. 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Now you're probably wondering by now just what this song's all about. What's probably got you baffled more is what this thing here is for. It's nothing. It's something I learned over in England.
1: This one's called White Room.

0: I'm Robo DJ. This is WRBC Lewiston. You should turn this next song up. Loud. Really loud. Yeah, that's how Robo DJ likes it.
1: Just now, another kid dropped out of school. There's one every 20 seconds. Over 200 kids an hour. That adds up to nearly 5,000 kids every school day.
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1: 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It's a great day to be a Bobcat.
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is the story of a couple of small-time hustlers framed by crooked cops and forced to make a run for their lives. Nothing but a bag of money, a stolen Buick Grand National, and each other to their names. They ain't friends exactly. These guys have a better chance of killing each other than beating the odds. No, sir, they're brothers. And when the chips are down, I really don't think you want to bet against.

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0: Captain's log, stardate 7954.3. A team from the Enterprise and I have landed on this planet's surface in search of intelligent life. We have come to a dwelling that says 91.5 on the side. What do you make of the bones?
1: I don't know, Jim. It just says 91.5 WRBC, Lewiston, Maine. Obviously, this planet's only source of intelligent life.
0: Well, I guess that's it then. Kirk to Enterprise, Kirk to Enterprise. Two to beam up.
2: Come, you masters of war. You that build the big guns. You that build the death planes. You that build

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You play with my world like it's your little toy. 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

three well-known young ladies people talk about today. Three young ladies known for fortune and fame. Not us.

WRBC Lewiston, the official radio station of Bates College. I've been really trying, baby. Trying to hold back this feeling for so long. Let's get it on.

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I'm Robo DJ. This is WRBC Lewiston. Yo ho, and up I rises. Yo ho, and up I rises. Early in the morning.

0: friends around. You've listened to my story, you've listened to my song. You can stamp on my name, you can try and get me beat. When I leave New York, I'll be standing on my feet in hard times in the city, living down in New York town.
1: Hello, I'm Robo DJ. This is WRBC Lewiston. Are you a bad fish too?

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1: Peekaboo. Peekaboo, smile.
2: Smile, buddy.
1: Come on, smile. Oh, honey, he's still not smiling.
2: Maybe he's not a smiler.
1: Yeah, maybe he's just not a happy baby.
2: Maybe he's just being a boy. You know how boys are.
1: Or maybe he's teething. Oh, poor baby. I think his gums hurt.
2: Maybe he's just tired.
1: Or maybe his tummy hurts. He didn't eat that much.
2: Maybe he's not ticklish.
1: You think maybe he's scared of the dog?
2: Maybe he'll outgrow it. Maybe it's a phase. Maybe he just doesn't like smiling.
1: Maybe he has autism, and we can definitely do something to help.
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0: Hi, I'm Robo DJ here at WRBC Lewiston. I enjoy playing music. But I'm more than just an automated disc jockey. I also make a mean hamburger.

Now, this won't keep the Apple staff in work for the next 10 years, lads. We've got all those families to look after, you know. A lot of people to keep. Okay. Fab gear. Some earphones. George is getting silly, George. Sir, George is getting silly. Dun, dun, da, da, da, da, da, da, da, da, da. Oh, yeah. Da, da, da, da. Let's see. Okay. One, two, three, four.

I'm Robo DJ. This is WRBC Lewiston. You should turn this next song up. Loud. Really loud. Yeah, that's how Robo DJ likes it.

It's a song I wrote in Vancouver. Good old Vancouver. Been there twice. Once early in the month, and then once a little later in the month. At the Vancouver International Airport.

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It's a great day to be a Bobcat.

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to see. Blue had a little magic, blue like blue sky, blue like blue bee, blue like you, blue like you and I, all blue beyond the melody. Blue bee so sprinkle, faded tragic destiny. Blue and low, blue and low, fell lost high. Upon the rim of time, forgotten slope, recorded night of scrolls, take modern roads, erase the scope.

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George Harrison prefers the smooth, sultry sounds of 91.5 FM WRBC Bates College in Lewiston, Maine. 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

to Chicago, you gotta change over from the Baltimore to the nickel plate. So you go down to the freight yards and you ask the night watchman, you say, "Hey, mister.

0: Captain Blanc, Stardate 7954.3. A team from the Enterprise and I have landed on this planet's surface in search of intelligent life. We have come to a dwelling that says 91.5 on the side. What do you make of it, Bones?
1: I don't know, Jim. It just says 91.5 WRBC, Lewiston, Maine. Obviously, this planet's only source of intelligent life.
0: Well, I guess that's it then. Kirk to Enterprise, Kirk to Enterprise. Two to beam up.
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0: 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This is how we do it.
1: All right. I know this isn't any fun to talk about, but we should. So, who's going to do what? Flashlights?
2: Nowhere to be found.
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0: 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I've been really trying, baby. Trying to hold back this feeling for so long. 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

0: Robo DJ. This is WRBC Lewiston. Yo ho, and up I rises. Yo ho, and up I rises. Early in the morning.
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0: Hello, the Council. I'm Robo DJ. This is WRBC Lewiston. Are you a bad fish too?

Don't forget its impressions in modern music, done with the new Miles Davis organization with Max Roach on drums, John Lewis on piano, Al McKibben on bass, Lee Konitz on alto, Jerry Mulligan on baritone, Bill Barber on tuba, Junior Collins on French horn, and Mike Zwerden on trombone. Here's a wonderful thing, a little thing that John Lewis knocked out. It's his own blues called Cebu Play.

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0: I'm Robo DJ here at WRBC Lewiston. I enjoy playing music. But I'm more than just an automated disc jockey. I also make a mean hamburger.
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I'm Robo DJ. This is WRBC Lewiston. You should turn this next song up. Loud. Really loud. Yeah, that's how Robo DJ likes it.

0: 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I'm Robo DJ on WRBC Lewiston 91.5, Bates College Radio. Here is some music you might like.
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0: Dead in the street one day.
1: Captain's log, stardate 7954.3. A team from the Enterprise and I have landed on this planet's surface in search of intelligent life. We have come to a dwelling that says 91.5 on the side. What do you make of it, Bones?
2: I don't know, Jim. It just says 91.5 WRBC, Lewiston, Maine. Obviously, this planet's only source of intelligent life.
1: Well, I guess that's it then. Kirk to Enterprise, Kirk to Enterprise. Two to beam up.

0: This program is coming to you via Relay 2 satellite, a spacecraft orbiting the Earth at a speed of over 17,000 miles per hour. 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

Is that the one, Bob? Come on and play piano on this one. Huh?

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0: 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I've been really trying, baby. Trying to hold back this feeling for so long. Let's get it on.
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0: All right, you win. I'm in love with you. 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I'm in love with you. Well, all right. 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Oh, you never give me your money. How about you? 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
1: 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Come on, boys.
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This is WRBC Lewiston. Yo ho, and up I rises. Yo ho, and up I rises. Early in the morning.

0: 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This is WRBC Lewiston. Are you a bad fish too?
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3: 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Looking for trouble? 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

0: Right, here we go. 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That's all I can say.
1: Where did Mal get those joysticks? 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
0: One, two, three. No, missed it. One, two, three.

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I'm Robo DJ here at WRBC Lewiston. I enjoy playing music. But I'm more than just an automated disc jockey. I also make a mean hamburger.

0: Robo DJ, this is WRVC Lewiston. You should turn this next song up. Loud. Really loud. Yeah, that's how Robo DJ likes it.
1: Imagine me, a dog, moving in with a human. I didn't know how it would work. Turns out, my human's pretty entertaining. 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And I'm like, dude, that's your ball. So I go get it, but he just throws it. Again. I gotta say, though, the more he does it, the funnier it is. I love my human.
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0: 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This is how we do it, baby.

0: folks, here it is, 2:15 and a half, to be exact. And right here in the studio now, we've got the one and only world champion, greatest and most original, father of all the cowboy, hillbilly, folk song, and zing folk singers. Your one and only Desert Rat Shorty, with his big songbook and orders for his songbook stacked all over the studio. Hello, folks. Hi, guys. I'm glad to be here. In case you can see, I've done my own announcing today. I got my arms are full of letters here to orders from his own book. I'm just a happy eye, guys. Don't know what to do. And now the first song I'm going to sing is one that was called Nobody's Pistol Packing Mama Except Yours, or Mine.
1: Ladies and gentlemen, it's 2:15 and time for Rocky Mountain Slim.
0: Okay, folks, here old Ezra Brad Jordan coming in here.
1: Howdy, folks, and good evening. You're now listening to the one and only genuine and original Rocky Mountain Slim. I'm the daddy of all hillbillies, folks. Been crowding me out on the air here, but if you ever happen to tune in on him by mistake, just remember he's a phony and a fraud. He ain't nobody like your old friend, Rocky Mountain Slim. Put out that big song book, get 26 of my best songs. Big 8x10 photograph myself, folks. Just remember, it's the genuine and original daddy of old hillbillies, your old friend, Rocky Mountain Slim, folks.
0: Here it is, 2:19, folks, and time for old Desert Rat Shorty, coming at you now with page 17, rider 13, shoot number 12, on the frame of steer with the yellow shirt, watch him. Now then, that's there, fella, just on air, just now is one of the biggest faithful calls that ever was on radio, folks, I just want to tell you, tune your dial off of him and tune on to Rocky Mountain Star, Desert Rat Shorty. In the first place, he says the 26 songs in his songbook at Desert Rat Slim, Rocky Mountain Slim, and 8 or 24 songs in two poems. Two poems ain't even got no tune to them, so he couldn't consider them songs. Now then, I'm going to sing page 13 of Desert Rat Shorty's dollar and a half songbook, and here I go now with a good old I'm Thinking Tonight of My Blue Heart.
1: Evening, folks, here it is, 2:19 and a half, and it's old Rocky Mountain Slim back on the air again. Just want to tell you a word, folks, about that Desert Rat Shorty. Calls me a phony and a fake, but every song he ever sings, every song he ever wrote in his songbook was stolen. I say stolen, folks, because it was stolen from your old friend, Rocky Mountain Slim, the genuine and original daddy of old hillbillies.
0: Well, ain't but one and only Desert Rat Shorty, folks, and when you send your dollar, send it to old Desert Rat and make sure you get something back.
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1: 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Here is some music you might like.

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0: 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It's Gary Jenkins. 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It's a great day to be a Bobcat.
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0: Captain's log, stardate 7954.3. A team from the Enterprise and I have landed on this planet's surface in search of intelligent life. We have come to a dwelling that says 91.5 on the side. What do you make of the bones?
1: I don't know, Jim. It just says 91.5 WRBC, Lewiston, Maine. Obviously, this planet's only source of intelligent life.
0: Well, I guess that's it then. Kirk to Enterprise, Kirk to Enterprise. Two to beam up.

0: This program is coming to you via Relay 2 satellite, a spacecraft orbiting the Earth at a speed of over 17,000 miles per hour. The musical selections you're about to hear were first tape recorded and fed into a transmitter where they were beamed to Relay 2 spacecraft. 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
2: Right now, thank you. Right now, I'd like to bring out a friend of mine who's been a friend of mine for probably longer than I've known anybody now that I come to think of it. He's been a good friend over the years. We've had our ups and downs, but we're still playing together. Stephen Stills.

seems to be like there's a few politicians hanging around children, perpetrating some kind of myth on us all. All right, talking about what a drag all the kids are, yeah. Oh, 'cause they got the guts to get out in the street and tell the truth every

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Oh, yes it is, and you got to be brave, children. How many is it that they shot down already? Some like 17 of us. 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

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And I don't know whether I want white America to remember or forget.

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Next song is a song I wrote about an old man I know. 70-year-old man. It's about this old man who lives on my ranch. He's a foreman there. He's been living on it when it was a bigger ranch, you know, a lot bigger than it is now. You know, now they divide everything up because there's so many people. But he used to live there when it used to be really about 3,000 acres. And he was one of the foremen. And he's been living there for about 45 or 50 years. I don't know how long. Anyway, he's still there. Now I'm there too.

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Hello, hello. Sorry to anybody who was really enjoying that. I have taken a sub request today. Wonderful. My name is Ace, and this will be, I suppose, the first installment of the Weather Channel, as of this semester. You are listening to WRBC 91.5, Bates College, Lewiston, Maine. And I hope you guys enjoy this very much.

He is still not working right now, so we will see why he's not working. Sorry about this, team. I will try and do it through the main computer. Sorry about this. I see it works over there.

I cannot hear it on there. So I will just cue it up on the computer. My apologies. This first song is Daft Punk Is Playing at My House by LCD Sound System.

0: That was Daft Punk is playing in my house by LCD Sound System, who just performed in Portland, much to my chagrin because I couldn't go. My friend Liz has pulled up. Say hello.
1: Hello, everyone.
0: How wonderful. I'm going to try my line in again because I want to just do my playlist. So we're going to test this right now.

That was Instant Crush by Daft Punk and Julian Casablancas. This next song is Cobra by Geese, and it is a new song, according to FCC regulations. So, have at it.

That was Cobra by Geese. This next song is also new. It is Martini Mi Fatso by Matt Berninger. I hope I said that right. Enjoy.

0: That was Martini Me Fatso by Matt Berninger. I'll get it. Now for a promotion. If you guys aren't aware, there's this really, really awesome microcinema in Portland that does film on film. So they have a huge collection of like 35mm, 15mm, all that jazz. And on the 23rd and 26th, they are showing Atlantic City, which is a 1980 film. I have not seen it. But it looks really interesting, and Canonic is wonderful. 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It is $12 for non-members and $9 for members. 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And also, PSA. You know, the weather, it's starting to get into fall. And you know what happens in fall? What do you think happens in fall, Liz?
1: You know, I wonder. You should really tell me.
0: Leaves fall. That's a tripping hazard. You can slip and fall on a leaf.
1: Whoa.
0: I haven't seen it happen, but I bet you could.
1: It's not a bad time to say that I literally did trip on a leaf and fall this morning.
0: You can trip on a leaf and fall. Case in point, Liz. So, watch your step. Be safe. I'm glad you're alive.
1: Thanks, Kay.
0: That's like going to... I don't even know. That's like going to war.
1: It's a minefield out there.
0: Godspeed, soldiers. This next song is Dire Straits, So Far Away. Enjoy.

That was everybody's favorite, Dire Straits. This next song is All My Friends by LCD Sound System. Enjoy!

That was All My Friends by LCD Sound System. This next song is Easy Lover by Philip Bailey and Phil Collins. We all know this song. Enjoy.

That was Easy Lover by Philip Bailey and Phil Collins. This next song, another classic, Peg by Steely Dan. Enjoy.

That was Peg by Steely Dan. This next song is going to be Goodbye Stranger by Supertramp, an album that I quite love. Enjoy.

That was Goodbye Stranger by Supertramp. This next song is And She Was by the Talking Heads. And look at the time. You are listening to WRBC 91.5 FM, Bates College, Lewiston, Maine. I am Ace with the Weather Channel. And that was your top of the hour reminder. Enjoy.

0: That was Husbands by Geese. This next song is another new song for an album that comes out tomorrow. It's Mule by Orville Peck. This song is already gone. We also have a new person in the booth. Ted is here.
1: Ah!
0: You gotta...
1: I'm being held hostage! Save me! Ah!
0: Dang. Oh no. Oh no.
2: How
0: sad.
3: Right, the law listening. That was called a bit.
2: For legal reasons, he's joking.
0: For legal reasons. And only legal reasons. Here's Already Gone by Orville Peck. Much like Ted.

That was Already Gone by Orville Peck. This next song is Cowboy, I'm not sure if I can say that word, but it is a non-explicit song, by Geese. It's a great song. Has nothing to do with its title. Enjoy.

0: That was My Sweet Lord by George Harrison. It's time for promo PSA. So there is this wonderful thing in Portland that you guys should all know about. It is a microcinema by the name of Kinonic, K-I-N-O-N-I-K. They do film on film, so they have 35mm, 16mm, just huge collection. And, they have a screening on the 23rd and the 26th. It is Atlantic City. It is a film from 1980. And tickets for non-members are about $12. It is extremely affordable. Highly recommend going. They're a nonprofit. Gotta love film archivists. Anyway, time for a PSA brought to you by Ted. Ted, let's check if your mic's working. Your mic is not working.
1: That's tragic.
0: So you're gonna need to go over.
2: Have you ever been too entertained during an English class reading? Have you ever thought, wow, this story is too interesting and tells too good of characters that I sympathize with too much? Then do I have the solution for you? You should read Charles Dickens. He is terrible.
0: Thank you, Ted. I concur. This next song is Moving Out, Anthony's song by Billy Joel, who, of course, we all love. Enjoy.

I don't know what happened, but somehow Valerie got hit. We're gonna move it. You know what? Yeah, we're gonna move it. I'll move him next.

That was Movin' Out, Anthony's Song by Billy Joel. This next song is Bell Bottom Blues by Derek and the Dominoes. If you don't know it, you should. I'm introducing you to it.

0: That was Bell Bottom Blues by Derek and the Dominoes. This next song is Kings by Steely Dan. I feel like a sports announcer right now. Do I sound like one?
1: You are absolutely talking like a sports announcer.
0: Hold
1: right
0: on,
1: now.
0: Your mic's on now.
1: Anyway.
0: Oh,
2: it's
0: my
2: bad.
1: You are absolutely talking like a sports announcer right now, but I'm so here for it.
0: Whoop, whoop.
1: Whoop, whoop.

0: That was Kings by Steely Dan. This next song, which you unfortunately, accidentally, got a little bit of a snippet of, was Valerie by Steve Winwood. Ted, what are you doing over there?
1: I was going to be giving you the poor gentleman's book.
0: Thank you, Ted. He's giving me my homework.
1: Ha ha.
0: Sigh. Anyway, don't read Dickens. Ever. Please. For your own sanity. Enjoy.

That was Valerie by Steve Winwood. This next song, which you got a little bit of a taste of, is The Police, Message in a Bottle. Enjoy! My evil computer. We try again.

0: That was Message in a Bottle by The Police. This next song is Dancing in the Dark by Bruce Springsteen.
1: That's gonna be difficult.
0: What, Dancing in the Dark?
1: Yeah.
0: Yeah, yeah. Yeah, it's like that one Journey song. Enjoy.

0: I have a caller on air. My dear friend from home, Jerry Schweiger, is on the phone. I don't think you can hear him, unfortunately. Who? Oh my God, Mix Henderson! Hold on. GT. Oh, I'm so sorry. I'm so sorry. Oh my gosh, I've never had a listener that wasn't someone I already knew. Yes, what would you like to play? Yeah. What's the song? End of Times by Geese or Goose? End of Times.
1: More than one goose?
0: Yes, I see it now. Sorry. Yes, and Good Times / End Times. Yeah. Awesome. I'll add it to the queue. Yeah, will do. Awesome. Thank you so much for calling. Have a great day. It'll be up next. All right. Bye-bye. All right. This next song is a request from someone I do not know, which is something that has never happened to me before, and I am so very excited about it.
2: New experiences.
0: Yee! So this next song is called Good Times / End Times, and it is a new release by Goose. And here we are. Enjoy.

that's my time. Thank you ever so much for tuning in, especially to the wonderful person who submitted a request. 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I have been Ace with the Weather Channel. Have a wonderful rest of your day.

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1: This is an old song. I like all my old songs. I don't know who said I didn't, but this is an old song. This is called I Don't Believe You. It used to be like that, but now it goes like this. The times are changing. This influenced this song.

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1: Song's called All My Loving.

Thank you, folks. The next song I'm going to sing is an oldie. Some of you older people might remember. It's from last year.

0: twist of me.
1: A one, tore down. A one, a two, one, two, three, four. Sorry, my fault.
2: Let's do it the new way.
1: One, a two, a one, two.

0: So I'll be ready now.
1: Yes.
0: This would be where now we put in...
2: No.
3: Sinner's prayer.
0: Sinner's prayer.
3: Right. Hang on, these plectrums go spitting all over the floor.
2: It's called works on here, isn't it?
3: Is this?
2: Yeah,
3: this anxiety we were on about earlier. You know, in the bedroom, yeah.
0: We'll get pics with, can we get pics with handles on for Andy? Like little things that he can pick them up with. Or in fact, or get one chained to his wrist.
3: Oh, no, no, no, because then before long it'll be a gold chain and then it'll be a gold plaque. No, please, no chains.

0: Captain's log, stardate 7954.3. A team from the Enterprise and I have landed on this planet's surface in search of intelligent life. We have come to a dwelling that says 91.5 on the side. What do you make of it, Bones?
1: I don't know, Jim. It just says 91.5 WRBC, Lewiston, Maine. Obviously, this planet's only source of intelligent life.
0: Well, I guess that's it then. Kirk to Enterprise, Kirk to Enterprise. Two to beam up.
2: Ranger Station, Ranger speaking.
3: Yeah, hi. I'd like to report a bear sighting.
2: Location?
3: In the woods, just outside of town.
2: Oh, not surprising. You've got your home. Bears have theirs.
3: Yeah, but see, this wasn't just any bear. This bear was wearing jeans and a hat, as in a Smokey Bear.
2: Jeans and a hat. That's definitely Smokey. What exactly did he have to say?
3: Well, we were about to head home, you know, after having a bonfire.
2: Oh, I can guess where this is going.
3: Right, right. See, Smokey told me the fire wasn't actually out. He said if it's too hot to touch, it's too hot to leave.
2: That's true. Did you know that 9 out of 10 wildfires are caused by humans? That means 9 out of 10 wildfires can be prevented.
3: Wow, no kidding?
2: I'm a forest ranger. We never kid.
3: Sorry.
2: that was a joke.
3: Oh.
2: If you see someone in danger of starting a wildfire, step in and make a difference, because 9 out of 10 wildfires are caused by humans. 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

0: tried to do another film song now, but from a different film. 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
1: Who's that man in the light?
0: Go away with that light, will you?
1: Oh, thank you.
0: It's also our latest record over here. That means it's a new single. And it's a nice little ditty called Help!

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This is Tyrone, your fly-by-night DJ, with your Wednesday night two-hour jam session of R&B and dance. I'm glad to be here. Welcome to all my family and friends that are listening out there. And we all need some of this. We all need a little bit of love.